0: Well, what a voice, what a voice. I don't know how she just makes it sound so easy. Olivia Dean there, It's So Easy to Fall in Love, two names to that song. Turn Back Time from Aqua and Smokey with their, one of their big hits there, Oh Carol. You're on Logan City's 101, 17 minutes after 10. And looking at the wrong clock again, but 18 minutes after 10. And we've got a few more messages coming your way, but Matthew Wyther will open up once we come back to the music this morning. Hope you're enjoying the show, and I hope you're staying warm. Just had a text come through from a couple of friends of mine up in Toowoomba, Marie and Kevin Topp. They said it is freezing up on the hill. So if you're going to Toowoomba today, take some extra jumpers with you.
1: Community Action.
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0: The big voice of Adele there, Rolling in the Deep. Tragedy from the Bee Gees and Matthew Wilder with Break My Stride. You're on Logan Cities 101. This is 28 minutes to 11. And join us for a fun time this coming Wednesday at the 101 FM Morning Movies at 10 a.m. You get a delicious morning tea, followed by the movie The Christophers with Ian McKellar. All thanks to our sponsors, Event Cinemas, Logan Home, our Mount Cravat, and Logan Cities 101. I think you'll catch Grey up at Garden City this week. I can't make it again this week, but Grey will be there, and I think Mike Bennett might be on holiday, so I think it might be Charles Costello down at Logan Home. So stay tuned. I'll let you know who's going to be there, but certainly, it's a great morning tea. It's a great movie as well. That's from what I've been told. I haven't had a chance to look at the brief on it yet, but we'll certainly have a look very soon. Okay, we're going to venture back to the 60s again after these messages.
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0: Another big sound of Rick Price and Jack Jones there with Turn, Turn, Turn, the old Birds song from way back in the 60s. And we had ABBA on and on and on. What a great song that is. The Sutherland Brothers with Quiver, and it's In the Arms of Mary. And Viva Las Vegas, going back to the 60s this hour, from Elvis Presley, of course. And got a little email from Michelle Ibbotson just a little while ago saying that she's put her little ear potty things in, and P.S., you're babysitting. Okay, Jacko, let's start flapping your wings and putting a few feathers out, since you've been left behind. You're on Logan Cities 101. I'm Cyril Callaghan, here till 12.
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0: Alan O'Day there with Undercover Angel, Land of Make-Believe, Bucks Fizz. I like that song. It's something about that song. And Opalite from Taylor Swift. Love that song. You're on Logan Cities 101, and we've got our monthly movie coming up this Wednesday. Join us for a fun time at the 101 Morning Movie next Wednesday at 10 a.m. for a delicious morning tea, and then followed by the movie around about 10:30. The movie, The Christophers with Ian McKellen, and all thanks to our sponsors, Event Cinemas, Logan Home, Mount Cravat, and Logan Cities 101. And after midday, we're going to have Matthew East taking you through until 3 o'clock this afternoon with his Biggest Hits and Greatest Memories program. And then, of course, if you love the 70s, Glenn Anderson comes on board at 3 o'clock and takes you right through until 6 with the Sound of the 70s. Danny Hoyland, of course, Danny Hoyland's back at 6 o'clock tonight, taking you through till 9 with Saturday Night Jukebox. So we got some fantastic music here for you on 101 FM right through the afternoon and right through the night as well. Okay, let's get back to the music. Don Gibson coming up after these messages.
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0: The great sound of Juice Newton there with the Queen of Hearts. You're on Logan Cities 101. We had the Carpenters, Jambalaya, and Touch the Morning, Don Gibson. A little bit of country flavour for the first two in that bracket. Okay, it's 29 minutes to 12, so just about end for me. And Matthew, I'm sure he's firing on all cylinders in there. He's nodding his head. He's ready to go. So I've got a few more songs in. We're going back to the 60s for the final time today from my program, and then we'll hand it over to Matthew at 12 o'clock.
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0: Back to 1981 there with Shaken Stevens, that's Green Door. Peter Andre with Give Me a Little Sign. Que Sera, Justice Crew, love that song, it's just a good one. And I Only Want to Be With You, Dusty Springfield, back from the 60s, that was our classic 60 for this hour. You're on Logan Cities 101, it's right on 11:45 or thereabouts, and I'll be wrapping it all up soon for Matthew to take over and take you through the afternoon till 3 o'clock with Biggest Hits, Greatest Memories. Glenn Anderson comes along at 3 o'clock through till six with the sounds of the 70s. And then Danny Hoyland takes us through with the 60s to the 80s with Jukebox Saturday Night. So stay tuned. We've got plenty for you this Saturday.
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And that was Dusk with I Hear Those Church Bells Ringing, Paradise from Coldplay before that. And that just about takes me out for the afternoon. Thank you very much for being with me and some of the kind comments made and the phone calls that I got. Thank you very much for that, and much appreciated. Good to hear. Good to know someone's out there enjoying the music. That is for sure. I'll be back on tomorrow lunchtime. So join me tomorrow lunchtime if you like the 60s. We're here right through from 12 o'clock through until 3 o'clock. So stay with me and enjoy a good afternoon with Matthew East. He's taking over next. And then the Sound of the 70s with Glenn Anderson. Bye for now.

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1: Let's try this again. Forecast for the rest of today. Sunny winds westerly, going down to 10 degrees overnight. For tomorrow, it's going to be mostly sunny. Slight chance of a shower, going up to 22 degrees tomorrow. In Tamboran, the moment, you've got 21 degrees. And that's the latest news from the sport up to date. With the Beast on the East, Matt East with you till 3 p.m. today.
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3: 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How crazy is that? 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
11: 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Hope you're having a wonderful time and hope you're liking the show so far, because currently up right now, we've got Bardot back to 2000.

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10: It's the best of the East. Manny's with you till 3 p.m. today. Hope you're having fun. Hope you're having a ball. And if you're driving, please stay safe out there on the roads. And coming up right now, we've got Roxette from 1990. It's going to be a little bit dangerous. And coming up after 3 p.m. is Sounds of the 70s.

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8: It's the best of the East Manny's with you till 3pm today. I hope you're having fun. After 3pm, the music doesn't stop with the sounds of the 70s with Glenn Anderson. And he's in the studio right now getting ready for the Pumped Up 70s show. Coming up right now. Just because I can't see you dancing, you can't stop the feeling. No.

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7: It's the Beast on the East, Manny's with you till 3 p.m, so not much longer. But I'll be back next Friday to do it all again for Friday Night Fever. Coming up after 3 p.m. is Sounds of the Sunnies, which sounds like a sale of the century, by the way, but we won't go there. Yeah, so I'll be back next Friday. Stay safe, and I'll see you then. You'll be in my heart.

Yes, back to 1998, Savage Garden, Truly, Manly, Deeply. Well, that's it for me. I've got to go, but I'll be back next Friday to do it all again for Friday Night Fever. And coming up after 3 p.m., Sounds of the 70s with Glenn Anderson. Have a great week, and I'll see you next time.

0: The Carpenters with It's Going to Take Some Time. Well, we've got about 2¾ hours, so it should be fun. Freda Payne with Band of Gold and a beautiful song from the 70s. Man, well, that's a great era. Van Morrison with Moondance. So we've played 70, 71 and 72 so far. We've got to go to 79, then we start back at the 70s. And may I say good afternoon and welcome to the sounds of the 70s. Settle back and just enjoy the beautiful music that's about to come. And you're online, or you're with me, which is Glenn Anderson. I'm here till 6, is it? 3 till 6? Yeah, that's correct. Here till 6, so just enjoy this beautiful music.
1: Community Action.
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0: Beckman Turner Overdrive with You Ain't Seen Nothing Yet. Diana Ross, Last Time I Saw Him, and Barry Blue with Dancing on a Saturday Night. Wasn't that so much fun? One of the problems of getting older, you just, body doesn't seem to do the things you used to do when you were younger, does it? Anyway, join us for a fun time at the 101 FM Morning Movie, which is on next Wednesday. And you'll find that at 10 o'clock for a delicious morning tea, followed by the movie The Christophers with Ian McKellen. All thanks to sponsor Event Cinemas, Logan Home, Mount Gravatt, and Logan Cities 101.
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3: 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Leif Garrett, I Was Made for Dancing. And the Bee Gees with More Than a Woman. And Thelma Houston, of course, with Don't Leave Me This Way. 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

0: Wow, what can you say after that? Bette Midler with Boogie Woogie Bugle Boy. Before that, Bobby Vinton and Sealed with a Kiss. And we started that little group with Middle of the Road with Tweedledee, Tweedledum. Saw that in the little list and I thought, I haven't played that for a lot of times. And I thought, everyone will love that one. It's a 1971 hit, actually. So we had 71, 72 for Bobby Vinton and 73 for Bette Midler. Coming up to the break with weather and everything else, so we're going to go into that with Paper Lace and Billy, Don't Be a Hero. So I've got nothing much else to say except good afternoon, and I hope you're enjoying the music. I'm here till 6 o'clock, so after me, of course, will be Danny Hoyland with the more great music, which is on this great radio station. So settle back, and here we go.
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0: Graham Bond with Farewell, Artie Jack. Firewall, You Are a Woman, or You Are the Woman. And Gloria Gaynor with Never Can Say Goodbye. Good afternoon, Glenn Anderson welcomes you to the Sounds of the 70s. I hope you're enjoying them so far. We just popped out 74, 76 and 75. So we're dropping down to 1970, then we'll pop back up to 1979 again.
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Stephen Stills with Love the One You're With. The Eagles before that with The Long Run and Crystal Gale. Don't it make my brown eyes blue? Join us for a fun time at the 101 FM Morning Movie, which is on next Wednesday at 10 a.m. for a delicious morning tea. And that'll be followed by the movie, which is The Christophers with Ian McKellen. All thanks to sponsor Avenged Cinemas, Logan Home, Mount Gravatt and Logan City's

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0: Fleetwood Mac with Say You Love Me. Helen Reddy before that with Keep On Singing. Charlie Rich with Behind Closed Doors. And Gallery, Nice to Be With You. And that's my song to all you people out there. It's nice to be with you guys. And we play more of the biggest hits, greatest memories on this great radio station, Logan City's 101. And don't forget, we're playing the best of the 70s, or the sounds of the 70s. And we've still got another hour and a quarter to go with plenty more songs.
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0: That was Helen Reddy with I Am Woman. Neil Diamond before that with I Am, I Said. And Vanity Fair with Hitchin' a Ride. Good afternoon, it's Glenn Anderson. I'm welcoming you to the last hour of the Sounds of the 70s. Hope you've enjoyed it so far. There's still some more exciting music to come. And so just sit in an armchair, grab your cup of whatever you're going to pursue, and just relax and enjoy.
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0: Gallagher and Lyle with I Want to Stay With You. Genesean at 17, Carl Douglas with Kung Fu Fighting, and the Drifters, Favour Old Drifters, with Like Sister and Brother. 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

0: The great John Rawls with Cheryl Moana Marie. Before that was the Commodores and Three Times a Lady with Boney M and Ma Baker. Over in Studio A is Danny Hoyland with the getting ready at the moment for the Saturday Night Jukebox Music Feast, which will be with you after 6 o'clock, and that's on Logan City's 101, so do not change that dial. Do we have dials now? I think they're just buttons. I don't know. Anyway, don't change the station because he's got some good music coming up.
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brushy.

0: Yeah, Gilbert O'Sullivan with Claire. Before that was The Bells, and what a beautiful song that is. Bells with Stay a While. Well, the time has come. I've enjoyed a really great 2 and almost 3 hours. I hope you guys have enjoyed the music. I certainly have. So it's time for me to go, and may I say a big thank you for letting me join you. It's been fun. I will be back tomorrow night from 8 p.m. until 10 p.m, and that's with the Classical Connection program. Different music, but you still will enjoy it. If you can, please enjoy. Join me. Until then, good afternoon, and please keep safe. Don't forget that great man, Danny Hoyland, is in the other studio, pacing up and down, getting ready for 6 o'clock to change with the Saturday Night Jukebox, and that's on Logan City's 101. And may I say thank you to all our listeners for tuning in to Logan City, and thank you also to those listeners who left their likes, loves and comments on our Facebook page. And may I wish you all a safe and fantastic week. And just remember, we play more of the biggest hits, greatest memories on which radio station? Logan City's 101. And I'm going to finish with Judy Stone, just as an Aussie out, with Mari, Mari, Mari. Hope you enjoy. Good night, and see you or hear you all tomorrow night.
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2: Hello there, I'm Sean Bindley. Defence Minister Richard Marles has called for greater transparency from Beijing around its maritime operations in a key security address. Speaking at the annual Shangri-La dialogue, Mr. Marles also warned increasing attacks on subsea cables have made Australia and the Indo-Pacific particularly vulnerable. Taiwan has reported 5 separate cases of seabed cable damage in 2025, compared with 3 in 2024 and 3 in 2023. Mr. Marles says states that don't invest in credible defence capability will face greater constraints on their sovereignty.
3: That the post-Cold War era is over, and with it the optimistic assumption that political convergence and economic interdependence offsets the need for robust government spending on defence and security.
2: Federal Opposition Leader Angus Taylor has vowed to undo Labor's tax break reforms in a key address in Melbourne. Speaking at the Liberal Party Federal Council, he reiterated promises to withdraw net zero commitments, reduce migration numbers, and end welfare for non-citizens. Contentious changes to the capital gains tax and negative gearing have now been introduced to Parliament under one bill. Taylor told the party faithful the Prime Minister has drawn the battle line with his tax reforms.
4: Anthony Albanese has started a war on aspiration, a war on the very essence of being Australian, a war on the soul of our nation. Friends, we're going to fight like hell and win this war.
2: The US president is weighing up whether to move ahead with a deal to extend the ceasefire with Iran, following high-stakes talks at the White House. The deal would also see the Strait of Hormuz reopened. The key shipping route has effectively been closed since the US attacked Iran. Vice President J.D. Vance told reporters a deal hasn't been reached yet, but progress has been made.
5: There are a couple of issues on the nuclear stuff, the highly enriched stockpile, and also the question of enrichment. So, you know, we're going back and forth with them. We do think they're negotiating, at least so far, in good faith, and we're making some progress. Hopefully we'll continue to make progress.
2: Electrical workers at BHP's iron ore port in the Pilbara and WA will vote on whether to go ahead with work stoppages. And you, Sarah Willoughby, has the details.
6: The Electrical Trades Union has been in failed talks with the mining giant for 6 months, calling for improved paying conditions. Adam, the union's WA secretary, says industrial action sometime before the end of June could be the only way forward.
7: We want to be partners of peace in the Pilbara. However, we also want to have a negotiation. And if our members have to take PIA to force the likes of BHP to a negotiation, they're willing to take that step.
6: BHP says its focus remains on reaching an outcome that maintains industry-leading pay and conditions. In the event of union disruptions, BHP says strong contingency plans are in place. Sarah Womby, Air News.
2: More than 9,000 turtle hatchlings have begun their life journey after a successful relocation trial in far north Queensland. The initiative aims to boost survival rates and future-proof the population. Senior Project Officer Catherine Robertson says the trial's proved a success.
8: We're really excited to see that the hatching success was around 82%. So 82.4% of the eggs successfully hatched and produced hatchlings. And this was a higher rate than we were expecting and a much better rate than the nests that were naturally left on Rain Island. That rate was around 69%.
2: This is Air News. In the AFL today, the Swans have demolished Richmond at home 25-20-170 to the Tigers 8-8-56 at the SCG. In a concession from the code, the AFL says umpires should have reviewed a call that denied Geelong's Ollie Dempsey an early goal against Carlton on Friday. The Cats losing by just 4 points at the MCG. In rugby league today in Newcastle, the Knights getting home over the Eels by 6 points, 28-22. And the Sharks secured victory in the Battle of the Beaches, taking a narrow win over the Sea Eagles 28-22 last night. The news wasn't all good for Cronulla, co-captain Blake Brayley fracturing his arm during the match. And in tennis, a chance has gone begging at Roland Garros. Air Sports' Paul Walsh has the details.
9: With the top seeds all faltering in the men's draw, Alex de Minaur had his best chance yet to go deep into a Grand Slam tournament, but failed in his third round clash against Jakub Mensik from the Czech Republic, going down 0-6, 6-2, 6-2, 6-3. The Demons started well, but it was Mensik who applied the pressure that the Aussie couldn't handle.
0: I just kind of handed it to him. Yeah, it's a tough one.
9: Meanwhile, Australia's only representative left in the women's draw, Daria Kasatkina, will take on the world number one, Arina Sabalenka, for her chance of a place in the round of 16. Head-to-head, it's Sabalenka with a 7-2 advantage, with Kasatkina philosophical about the matchup.
10: Obviously, zero pressure, because, I mean, she's a number one in the world.
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13: 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It's Danny here on 101 FM. It's sun. This is for tomorrow. Sunny, overnight temperatures falling to 11, with daytime temperatures reaching 22. UV index predicted to reach moderate and at 6 minutes past six, it is 19 degrees. So it's perfect, absolutely perfect. And we'll get into the program right now.
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13: Oh, I keep telling Bevan, the technician, to fix that. Want to tighten it up. It's now 6 minutes past six. You're on 101 FM. My name's Daniel Paul Anthony Hoyland the First. There's only one of me, trust me. We got some great music. My music director, Glenn Anderson, selected the first half hour, and he's done a good job. We got... I went and had an eye test the other day, and I think I can't see properly. They've got the Beatles... Gilbert O'Sullivan with What's in a Kiss, Bonnie Tyler, Ray Brown and the Whispers, BJ Thomas, the Beach Boys and Dr. Hook. So let's get into it at 7 minutes past six. You have your ears tuned to 101 FM.

0: Well, I hope you love 101 FM. It is now 18 minutes past six. I'll try to keep you up to date with the Wubby League and the Newcastle one. I know they won. With the Rugby League and the AFL. And the Reds, Queensland Reds, got up last night. They're in the finals, which has been a while since they have been. And apparently at Lang Park, it was a really good open game of running rugby, which would be a change. But today, on this day, 30th of May 2026, the Cadbury's Dairy Milk Chocolate, believe it or not, was first produced in Tasmania at Claremont in 1928.
1: Community Action.
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0: night. Wonderful music. Thanks to Glenn Anderson, mate. You did a great job. It's now 27 minutes to 7. We are live and we are local right here in the studios of Logan 101 FM. And if anything is happening out there, give us a call. If it's really important, we'll try to help. But today is Saturday the 30th of May 2026. And coming up, we've got Alan O'Day, the Archies, Sister Sledge, Atlantic Star, and the 1910 Fruit Gum Company. We've got it all, so keep it right here on 101 FM. And on this day, Jimmy Barnes's Mittagong Mansion was sold at auction for $1.4 million in 1994. Make a lot of money, those blokes, but he's different, he's unique. And he listens to 101 FM, and he's on the line to have a chat with me very, very soon at 26 minutes to 7, 101 FM.
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0: in love with a beautiful woman. There's a beautiful woman out there listening at the moment. And her name is Bernice from Woodridge. Good on you, Bernice. Very loyal to this radio station, 101 FM. And we'll try to endeavour to get the scores of the NRL and the AFL. But we're here to play the music that makes you remember and the music that makes you happy. And it's a very important part of being at 101 FM. And today is the 30th of May, 2026. Who would ever think? This is interesting. Pro Hart, Kevin Hart, was born in Broken Hill in 1928, died at the age of 77 in 2006. How did he get his name? Well, he was an Australian artist and sculptor. For 16 years, he worked as a miner, and because he was a bit of a know-it-all, he earned the nickname Pro, short for Professor. How's that? So that's where I met him once, and he did a drawing for me, and it was around something to do with Christopher Skase, and I just wished I knew where it was because, well, it might be valuable or not. Anyhow, keep it tuned right here to 101 FM. It is now 18 minutes to 7. We're live. We're local. We're proud of it.
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0: Well, let me tell you what the weather's going to be fantastic. Tomorrow is sunny. Overnight temperatures are going to fall down to 11 degrees. A little bit chilly with daytime temperatures reaching 22, which is very pleasant. The UV index predicted to reach moderate, and at 1 minute past seven, it is 17 degrees on Logan City's 101 FM.
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1: 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Welcome to the Jukebox on Logan City's 101.
0: Thank you very much. We've got lots of great music coming up. The Beatles, Ocean, Stevie Wonder. A great message from Crime Stoppers and worth listening to. And the Turtles, White Plains, and Ann Baxter. We're going to make it variety. We're going to mix it up, but we're playing the 60s, 70s, and 80s. Biggest hits, greatest memories on 101 FM. But what about this song by the Beatles? Come Together at 2 minutes past seven. You got it tuned. We're tuning you up right here with the tunes that you'll enjoy. Oh, don't you love this? Only the Beatles can perform this and come up with the brilliant, brilliant lyrics and music.

0: when I was a little bit closer to the ground. You're on 101 FM, 14 minutes past 7. Graham Kemp out there at Bow Desert, he's listening intently and, you know, checking them and playing good music because he taught me a little bit, just a bit. We've got coming up, we've got the Turtles, White Plains, we've got Anita Baker, the Beatles, Devon Pixies, Barry Manilow, Tina Turner. Now, here's a song you wouldn't have heard for a while from Zoot. One times, two times, three times, four. And That's the Way It Is by KC and the Sunshine Band. And Bad Moon Horizon by Real. So he's got a lot to really look forward to over this hour at 14 minutes past 7. You are tuned to the tunes of 101 FM.
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0: the best tunes, tuning in to your radio or however you're taking this broadcast. I hope you're enjoying it. My name's Danny Hoyland and you are live and local with me sitting behind the microphone. Today is Saturday the 30th of May 2026 and Midnight Oil performed on a flatbed truck in the front of Exxon's New York offices to publicise the oil company's ecological abuses. That was way back in 1990. And here's another one. Evel Knievel, I used to admire this bloke, seated on a Triumph motorcycle, jumped off a ramp at the speed of 128 kilometres per hour and cleared 16 automobiles standing in a row at the Ascot Speedway in California in 1967. And you know what? You might ask, why? Why is it so? Well, someone's got to do it.
1: Community action.
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2: Well, in beautiful downtown Logan City, the weather for tomorrow is sunny. Overnight temperatures, they're going to fall down to about 11, so it's going to be cosy, rug-up weather. With daytime temperatures reaching 22, so that's pleasant. The UV index, it's predicted to reach moderate. And at 3 minutes past eight, it's 17 degrees on 101 FM. Yeah.
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1: 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Stay tuned. 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Welcome to the Jukebox on Logan City's 101.
2: Here we go. 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

0: What a great song. If you don't feel good after that song, you must have a very, very hungry heart. It was Bruce Springsteen. We've got coming up Ben Moss, the Ice House, Sting. We've got Andrew Gibb and Andy Gibb's brother, Benny King, and Steely Dan and Ian Moss. Lots of great music coming up on Saturday the 30th of May 2026. What's happened today? Let me have a bit of a gander. You know the Indiana 500? I wouldn't have thought this. The first time it was held was in 1911. And Margaret Court from Australia won her second French Open tennis title in 1964. I was a little kid then with my dad, who was a federal meat inspector, and mum and my brother living all the way out in Roma. Geez, it was a good experience. Arthur Beetson was running around playing A-grade rugby league on a Saturday, and for the Roma State High on a Sunday. Unreal.
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0: Wonderful lyrics. Ah, Carol from Roma, listening to us all the way from the west in Roma. Good to have you listening to the program, Carol. Right on yours. 21 minutes to 9. Music continues right through the night. The best music you can ever get. 101 FM. Now, at halftime, the Melbourne Storm are 6 and the Sydney Roosters are 4. The completion of the other game, West 22 defeated the Bulldogs 16. The Broncos and Dragons play tomorrow at Suncorp Stadium. You've got the Raiders, the Cowboys, the Panthers and the Warriors are playing tomorrow. Fremantle absolutely touched up the Lions. I don't know what happened to the Lions. It's the third game they've lost, 103-78. And in the other AFL game, the Bulldogs 47, Collingwood 26. And the Knights beat the Eels 28-22. So there it is. You hope your favourite team won. Don't know what's going on with the Lions and the Canterbury Bankstown Bulldogs. Something is wrong. Something is wrong. Hey, Roger, can you push that button? We want to get more music on the air at 20 minutes to 9. We are tuned into your brain with plenty of tunes and I hope you're tuned to 101 FM. I'm tuned, all right.
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song should be called Electric Maroon. Because the Blues won the first State of Origin. What a great game of Wubby League. Can't wait for the second one in Melbourne. Well, folks, it's nearly coming to the end. I'm going to play you Ian Moss's Tucker's Daughter. But in the meantime, we've played the biggest hits, greatest memories, the 60s, 70s and 80s, and Jukebox Saturday Night. Hope you've enjoyed the program. Hope your team won. Hope you have a wonderful night and you have a great day tomorrow. In fact, it's going to be a nice sunny day. In fact, let me tell you what's going to happen tomorrow. It's going to be overnight temperatures are going to fall to 11 with daytime temperatures reaching 22 and a moderate UV index. It's going to be beautiful. And at the moment, it's 16 degrees. And I want to leave you with something to think about. Think about this. It's a saying by a mate of mine, Dennis Cherry, who's an old radio man. And he always says, you can't saw sawdust. Have a great night. Good evening. And Ian Moss says thank you too. 6 minutes to nine, the news at nine. And you have your ears tuned to 101 FM. Take it away there, Mossy. Yeah.

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0: The soundtrack of Australia's golden era, performed by the very legends who made it. The original members of Men at Work, Sherbet, Rose Tattoo, Stylus, TMG and John Paul Young's All-Star Band. 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

0: Logan Cities 101 on a Sunday morning. Good morning to you. It is Gray with you through until 9 today with The Sounds of Soul, a brand new show. And we've got some great soul and R&B music for you throughout the morning too, including Jermaine Jackson's coming up shortly, Billy Paul, yes, me and Mrs. Jones, and also Fontana Bass coming up as well. Nice to have you on this morning. I hope you've started off the morning well. We've got a great-looking day. It is the last day of autumn, first day of winter tomorrow. But gee, it was nice and chilly this morning when I got here. It was down to 9 degrees. Very, very, very cool indeed. But I hope the music will warm you up as we roll out the brand new show called Sounds of Soul, the best of soul and R&B music for you, just for you on this Sunday morning. It is 18 minutes after 6 here at Logan City's number one, 101 FM.
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Oh, he's cool. That's Billy Paul on the Sounds of Soul. And me and Mrs. Jones. Jermaine Jackson in there too. Let's get serious. I see where he has started his own jewellery collection as well too, selling jewellery and designing and producing as well too. And Aretha Franklin first up to Chains of Fool. Hope you enjoyed that one. A very good morning to you. Welcome to Sounds of Soul here at Logan City's 101, brand new show. It is 28 minutes. Chains of Fool. Hope you enjoyed that one. A very good morning to you. Welcome to Sounds of Soul here at Logan City's 101, brand new show. It is 28.

0: school. Never mind. It's nice and nice and fresh, isn't it? You can always pull the doona up and keep nice and warm. And more great soul music coming your way shortly right here at Logan Cities 101.
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0: Good morning from Logan City's 101, the sounds of soul on this Sunday morning. Nice weather indeed. It's right on a quarter to seven. Hope you're enjoying the music. I'm loving it. I just love the sounds of soul. We've got that R&B and soul music right through until 9 o'clock today. And we've got more great music. Got Sam Cooke on the way before the news right here at Logan City's number one radio station, 101 FM. A very good morning to you.
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Chairman of the boards of the first group signed to Tamla Motown, they were. And Elmo James, Sam Cooke in their two wonderful world. It's 4 to 7 here at 101, rolling up hour one of Sounds of Soul. Here's the Stylistics, Rock and Roll Baby.

0: What, you couldn't get more soul-focused than that, man, could you? Stevie Wonder, My Cherie Me Amore. And the Spinners, too, working my way back to you. And Marvin Gaye, first up, It Takes Two. A little bit of help there from Kim Weston. Good morning to you. This is the More Music Soul Breakfast on Logan City's 101, The Sounds of Soul, giving you the best of soul music and R&B as well. And still some great tunes to come before nine today. We've got Carl Carlton coming up, along with Dionne Warwick. Got The Crest as well, too. A great song. It's called When the Angels Listened In. That's all coming up very, very soon. A reminder, too, that the 101FM morning movie is happening this coming Wednesday. It is going to be a beauty, too, and they're always a lot of fun at our sponsor event cinemas at Logan Home and also Mount Cravat. We have a delicious morning tea served from 10 o'clock. That's included in the cost. You get a great movie as well, too. The Christophers is the movie this week. Stars Ian McKellen. Just check it out. The trailer is just great. It's on your YouTubes and the whole lot. Just check it out. It's a great movie. Chance to win a prize or two. And it's just a great morning out. So if you've got nothing to do on Wednesday morning, head on down to our sponsor, Event Cinemas Logan Home. Charles will be down there. Or Mount Cravat, I'll be up there. And it's a whole lot of fun. The 101FM morning movie. This coming Wednesday, get along there, won't you? It's 18 after 7.
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0: Soul every Sunday morning, 6 till 9. Oh, Baby, I Need Your Lovin' and Carl Carlton. And we also, Billy Preston, he also did a lot of work for the Beatles, but just a great piano player as well. Nothing from nothing means nothing. And Dionne Warwick first up. Do you know the way to San Antonio? Oh, Google Maps can help you there. It's 29 to 8 here at Logan Cities 101. Not a bad looking day outside. Sun is shining. Rather cool though. Just looking on the old temperature gauge here, and it says at the moment it's 12 degrees. Feels like 10. But if you can get out of the wind, we've got those westerlies today, and that's going to sort of chill it right down for you. So if you can hop out of that and jump into the sun, you'll be okay, all right? But just stay nice and warm, heading for 22 degrees today in Logan City. At the moment, it is sitting on 12 degrees. Hey, Pete's back tomorrow morning on the More Music Brekkie program, Monday edition, brings with him Battle of the Stars. He had some good ones last week. He's focused on the storms. He had lightning and thunder and rain and the whole lot. What will the theme be this week? Well, we'll find out tomorrow morning on our Facebook page, 101 FM Logan City, or on the radio from 6 o'clock with Pete. The More Music Brekkie program, only here at Logan Cities 101.
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0: Melbourne City's 101 and the sounds of soul on this Sunday morning. I hope you're enjoying the music. I'm certainly enjoying it as well too. And that is A Drift of Sweets for My Sweets. We had Tony Braxton in there too. You're Making Me High. I was reading too that Tony Braxton is on a massive tour at the moment. It's called the New Edition Way Tour. It's a big one with the New Edition. And Boys to Men, they launched it early this year and still going strong overseas in the US anyway. We also had Eddie Floyd, Knock on Wood, and The Crests first up. What a good little song too. The Angels Listened In. All on Sounds of Soul here at Logan City's 101. It's coming up to 14 minutes to wait. We've got all the latest news at 8 o'clock, and after 9 this morning, Harry will be in to continue the great music with the easy hits right here on this Sunday morning for Logan City's 101.
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Will you still love me tomorrow? And the Shirelles here on Sounds of Soul. Oh, yeah. Gregory Yabba taking us to news. Shake You Down at 101.

0: Logan City's 101 Sounds of Soul. Oh, Sunday morning. The Temptations, My Girl. Tavares in there too. Heaven Must Be Missing an Angel. And Diana Ross, oh, Miss Soul herself. Yes, Chain Reaction. A very good morning to you. Welcome along. It is so nice to have you along. And thanks to all the great comments as well too about Sounds of Soul. We are thoroughly enjoying it. Well, I am. I tell you, I really love it. Great music indeed, and I hope you're enjoying it as well too. After nine this morning, Harry is in. He is all set to go with easy hits. Oh, yes, he's got it all lined up for you between 9 and 12. And don't forget, this coming Wednesday, we've got the 101 FM morning movie. It is going to be a beauty too. It's a movie called The Christophers. Stars Ian McCallum. Looks great. Looks fantastic, actually. The trailer looks good. Morning tea is served from 10 o'clock, and that is all part of your admission. Chance to win a couple of prizes. And also that great movie, The Christophers, too. It's all thanks to our great sponsor, Event Cinemas at Logan Home, Mount Cravat, and Logan City's number one, 101 FM at 18 after 8.
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0: Logan City's 101 Sounds of Soul this Sunday morning with Bill Withers. Ain't no sunshine. Well, you're wrong there, Bill. It's looking pretty good outside at the moment. Sun shining nicely. Those westerlies around the place, that'll look, cool it down a little bit. But we're heading for 22 degrees. It is sitting almost on 14 degrees. And we'll have all the weather details coming up after nine with Harry on Easy Hits here at 101. We also had George McRae and the Four Tops. Ain't no woman like the one I've got, definitely. We've got more great soul music to come right through until 9 o'clock. Thank you to everyone for all the great comments as well, too. We really love it, and I enjoy it. I love it. It's just great, too, to play this soul and R&B. And we've got plenty of it over the coming weeks right here at Logan City's 101. It is right on 8:30 now. Good morning.
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Very good morning to you. You are listening to The Sounds of Soul, our new program on Logan Cities 101. As we keep it on going, Eddie Holman. Hey, that lonely girl. 19 to 9.

0: Oh, big voice for a little guy, actually. Eddie Holman, Hey There Lonely Girl. We also had Radio. Jackie Wilson. Now, there's one. That's a good soul song for you from 1960. Lonely Teardrops and Supremes in there too. Love Child. Hope you enjoyed the soul music this morning and R&B. Still got a few more to go before 9 o'clock. After the 9 o'clock news, Harry will be in. He'll check all the weather details for you and roll out some great easy hits for you on this Sunday morning. It is coming up to quarter to nine right here at Logan City's number one radio station, 101 FM.
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Well, I've got a rendezvous at home with my lovely wife for breakfast. I'm out of here, right? Hey, I hope you've enjoyed the sounds of Spole. Back again next week. Oh, yeah. It's 5 to 9. News is next, then Harry.

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0: And a bit of Billy Joel there. It's all about the music that makes you feel good, right? Billy Joel, a soulful guide through melody and mood, and the signature piano right there. All right. Good morning and welcome back. Smooth, easy hits here on 101 FM, Logan City's home of biggest hits, greatest memories. I'm Harry Stewart, keeping you company this beautiful Sunday morning. It's gorgeous outside. Before we dive into the next hour of timeless classics and easy hits, I want to send a massive thank you to Gray for putting together a fantastic Sounds of Soul program earlier this morning. He always brings an incredible energy to the airways. Just a quick heads up for next week. I believe Paul will be in, stepping into the studio to host the Sounds of Soul to make sure that you're set right. So set your alarms for 6 o'clock next Sunday morning. Speaking of great memories, I was looking at a track list for the next segment. It took me right back to a road trip that took me towards the Gold Coast years ago. Windows were down, the breeze was perfect, and the next song came on the radio. It's funny how a single melody instantly transports you back to a specific moment in time. Let's get back to the music shortly, and we've got a great little lineup. We've got Adele coming up and Kenny Rogers. It's all happening here, 101.
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0: More of what you want right here on 101 FM. That was, I'll never get over you, Lady A. A heart tugger, wasn't it? And that soft country glow. I once played this at a friend's wedding, thinking it was a little romantic. Turns out it really wasn't. Lingering with regret there. Happily ever after. Me sweating through my shirt while the bride gave me that look. You know, that look. But hey, what are Sundays for? Second chances, better songs, better choices. Right here, back on 101 FM, we're keeping it easy. We're keeping it real. And we're definitely not getting involved in anyone's love life, right? Okay, we are on iHeartRadio. If you want to listen to us on iHeart, you certainly can using your device. And we're also on Facebook if you want to leave a like or a love or a comment. About our programs, you can certainly do that. Lots of great music coming your way. In fact, we've got lined up Linda Ronstadt. Linda Ronstadt. Haven't heard this song maybe since 1978, but it's a good one. You're going to love it. Easy Hits 101.
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Fitzy's Logan Home has something for everyone. Corner Bryant's Road and Pacific Highway, Logan Home.

Easy Hits, that's what you're listening to on your favourite station, 101 FM. Air Supply there with the one that you love back in 1981. What a great song, huh? We just got a phone call from our road ranger. Ranger up there that's on the roads, and we're reporting a multi-vehicle crash on the Mount Lindsay Highway at Browns Plains near the Johnson Road overpass. Now, some of the lanes are blocked there. Reduced speed, northbound towards Brisbane, delays expected, and allow extra time. Now, this has also been confirmed by the Department of Transport and Main Roads. So if you're headed towards the Mount Lindsay Highway at Browns Plains near the Johnson Road overpass, you may expect some delays around there. There's four ambulances and four police cars. They're all diverting traffic around there, so it's a serious accident. Make sure you are avoid the area as much as possible. And thank you to the road ranger that was out there giving us the call. And coming up very shortly, in fact, look, we like Linda Ronstadt. We do like Linda Ronstadt. And it comes out of the past, this one, for Easy Hits, out of 1978.

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